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1: 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You already know you're rocking with Big Z on the Power Hour Mix Show. It's your girl DJ Coco Z. Coming up in the mix, I got Glorilla with that Internet Trolls. HD for President with Touchdown to Cause Hell. But right now, I'm about to bring to you that Yo Gotti FU. Keep it locked right here, bringing you nothing but power during this hour.

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1: 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You're rocking with your girl DJ Coco Z. Coming up in the mix, I got Trouble and Lil Boosie with Ain't My Fault. Moneybag Yo with that Motion God. I got Lil Baby featuring Megan Thee Stallion with On Me. But right now, here's New Ice Spice with Give Me a Light.

handsome cracker barrel, little brother with me selling Jack Apparel. She a rich girl, she done had Camaros, keep it too, keep it Willie Caballero. 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I'm a big boss, you just at a bureau, hometown hero, tell him at a mural. 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
4: 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It's T.I. Mr. Him.
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0: bounced in them. What's hit? 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
1: what you do?
0: Tell Shredder to pull up. 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

0: 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Always, I'll be back here. Same place, same time next week's Mr. Vince on Full
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2: 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Penalties are the same whether you're high or drunk. 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

0: Cruz, what up? 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All my markets, what up? Right now, it's Young Miami. Spin that in the mix with Vince.
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1: Throttle. 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
2: I'm Ed Gray. You ever see someone start to prosper and suddenly they act like they've made it? They haven't arrived yet, but they already look down on people they came from. That's not confidence. That's the psychological wage at work. A spiritual lie that says you're better now because you're closer to them and further from us. It's the bait of proximity, the trap of ego, and the trick of the enemy, because true elevation never comes with entitlement. And favor from God never includes forgetting where you came from. Stay grounded, stay humble, or you will stumble. I'm Ed Gray, author of the book 40 Days to a Life of Gold. Plant today's thought in the garden of your mind and let your consciousness grow with it.

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3: 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Gray. 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
2: This is Ed Gray. Not every message is in the words. Some are hidden underneath them. Subtext is the meaning behind the message. It's what's really being said. Beneath the tone, between the lines, beyond the surface. Politicians do it. Pundits do it. Even preachers do it. They say one thing, but mean another. And if you're not paying attention, you'll agree with something you never heard. Subtext is how the enemy sneaks lies into the conversation. He wraps them in respectability, then plants deception in the soul. That's why God is raising up people with discernment, people who can hear what heaven hears and see what hell is trying to hide. This week, we're going to talk about increasing your discernment by listening beneath the tones, between the lines, beyond the surface. I'm Ed Gray. Elevate your thoughts and rise.
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0: 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If you have any questions about whether or not your license is valid, contact the Secretary of State's office and they'll square you away. Thank you and be safe.
1: Even if you type like Big Rob.

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Instead of protecting the relationship. Let's help somebody heal tonight.

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But I'm trying to teach you how to keep him. You can't say you want a man to lead. But you're always trying to take over, I mean. You look great, and your body is nice.

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0: but you can have it your way. That goes out to my boy, Mr. Wright. Yeah, you know, J.D. Wright, he loved that song, man. I'm sending that out to him. Heard from Kevin Green this morning. Want to give a big shout out to Kevin Green. Good morning, Kevin Green. How you doing, brother? Hope you're doing well. Hey, we in the studio doing what we do from 8 to 2, and that's try to please you. That's right. I've been in the studio. My boy, my politics guy, he just got in about 15, 20 minutes ago, and we just been sitting here kicking it, you know, about what's going on in our city. And the president, the primaries are coming up, election and everything. We want everybody to get yourself together and get out and vote. If you don't, quit making excuses, because it's your time to get out and vote. Get out there, vote, you know, speak your piece, you know, let people know that you tired of what's going on in our America. America is just messed up. It's messed up. America just messed up, period. I mean, I ain't no size or nothing. Everybody is just messed up thanks to our boy. You know who he is. The orange man. He don't look too much orange now. He look like he getting pale, pretty pale, you know.
1: He getting pale?
0: Yeah, he getting pretty pale. The Joker's sleeping and all the meetings and everything and barely can walk. Can't talk, never could talk. He never could get a straight sentence out, but we need to get out, and black, brown, and people, you know, he don't like Indian, black, Chinese, Mexican, nothing. He don't like nothing. If you ain't white, you ain't right. That's his motto, you know. So we need to get out and vote. Vote. Because if you let that man get these last 2 years, it might be our last 2 years. That dude is starting wars. Think he can go into everybody's country and take over, you know, just take their stuff. And they supposed to sit there and just let him do it, you know. It ain't happening. You see what Canada doing, don't you?
1: Man, Canada upset.
0: Man, they said, and he trying to change the name on the lake.
1: To change from Lake Ontario to Lake America.
0: This man has gone crazy.
1: It's just distractions. You know, things are so bad. You know, the groceries, the gas, the diesel fuel, the jet fuel. When it comes to farm equipment, all the farmers he had in rural areas, they're having a hard time.
0: Well, he said it ain't his fault.
1: But in 2024, he controlled the presidency, the House, the Senate, and the Supreme Court. He controlled everything. And America falling apart.
0: Falling apart.
1: Falling apart. And then our biggest trade partner, Canada, with all the automobile industry, look what he's doing to them.
0: And they ain't buying it.
1: And they ain't buying it.
0: They not buying it.
1: Just the bullying. How you going to bully your neighbors?
0: That's what he's doing.
1: You know, 30% of all trade come through America through Detroit. And he bullying them.
0: Man.
1: UAW going to have a... Well, they just furious.
0: Hey, they tied. They tied. Even some of his own... you know, his people. They tied.
1: You know, and they tied.
0: They turning against him.
1: And we got a chance to control the U.S. Senate. You know, we have our duel for U.S. Senate. I remember working with Hill Harper. He always talk about how the Senate can do three or four things. Somebody else do, and that's select judges to the Supreme Court. And look what Trump did to try to take away our voting rights. Look what he's doing with all the abortion. Just everything that he's doing. And then the Senate controls $7.2 trillion. That you can distribute across America. So imagine Abdul get to be senator and it's 51-49. We can get what we need for Michigan. So let's don't wait on reparations. Let's do it now. Let's get out to vote. We got a chance to change the trajectory of America because Michigan is the number one state in the country. That's why they focus here. The money is here. But we got to get a slate in to make sure that we control the U.S. Senate. You know, right now the Republicans control. And look what they've done. They had control of everything. Look at the gas, the oil, the airplanes, you name it. Everything is up.
0: Up.
1: Up.
0: $4. $4 a gallon.
1: Can't even eat lettuce.
0: $4 a gallon. Yeah, lettuce is killing folks.
1: Yeah. So, and then he started the war. He promised no more wars like Afghanistan. You know, he go stop everything like a rock. He go right to Iran and start the war he losing.
0: Yep. And his boy, supposed to be his boy, Putin, he ready to start war.
1: He's starting war.
0: Yeah. He ready to come over here at us now.
1: So, you know, we in a very dangerous time. He didn't, and especially for me, you know, I got a granddaughter, Dejanay, she's 15, and Papa got to fight to make sure she had the right to vote. How you going to take away the right to vote? We just got it in 1965. Now, white women got theirs in 1920. They just had a nice function this week about women equality. But we got to make sure that black women and black men keep reminding people it was just in 1965. I was born a second-class citizen. Didn't know it. Yeah. I wasn't buying it because I'm human. But so we got to make sure we get our right to vote. And Michigan is number one state. It's the Michigan Voting Rights Act. We have to go through the Michigan Senate and the House, pass both, and make sure we have the John Lewis Voting Rights Act. That's going to be the model for the whole nation. It's on us.
0: We got to do it.
1: My cousins called me from down south. What y'all going to do? I said, well, I got on my Yankee hat. I know y'all Confederate, but we're going to try to win this war again for y'all. We're going to battle.
0: Yep. Well, on that note.
1: You got to vote.
0: You got to get out and
1: vote. You got to vote.
0: Hey, look here. You got a birthday shout, anniversary, whatever the case may be. Give us a call at 231-722-8338. And the pastors are out of town, but we got one going to call in. So if whatever the case may be, we still going to have prayer this morning, the Church Without Wall. Our pastors are out of town, so we one's going to call in, and we still going to have prayer this morning. But you got somebody you want to put on the prayer list, whatever the case may be, give us a call at 722-8338, and we'll definitely get it to the pastor.
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0: If your child or any child that you know of, family, that need backpack supplies or a fresh cut, fresh braids, whatever the case may be, get that baby up there or that child and get that fresh cut, braid, backpack, school supply. And I understand they may have a little food around there, you know.
1: Oh, yeah.
0: There's going to be some eating going on over there. Yeah, I'm going over there and get me a turkey leg or something, you know.
1: Well, they got to hide mine in the kitchen. Aluminum foil, I'll be there.
0: All right. Yeah. On that note, we'll get right back with you after this. Y'all keep it here. It's 103.7 The B.

See, ladies, Mr. Smooth doesn't want to just get you the interview. But I'm trying to teach you how to keep him. You can't say you want a man to lead. But you're always trying to take over, I mean. You look great, and your body is nice.

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1: 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Gun violence is not the solution to resolve your problems. Trigger decisions last a lifetime. Young people, your choice, your consequence, your responsibility. Remember, if you're ready to act grown, be ready to stand alone.
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0: 103.7 to B, baby, you, you. 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I'm leaving you. I'm out. We're in the studio doing what I do and try to please you from 8 to 2. I got my boy, Mr. Darwin Smith, my politics guy. Keep me up on all the things that's going on in the neighborhood, out the neighborhood, around the world. Oh, man, he into it and he got it going on. Smart, smart guy, real smart, you know. I'm liking him. He learned me some things I didn't even never learn in school, you know. Yeah. Yep. Hold on a minute. My granddaughter calling me. Darwin, go on over that list, man.
1: Okay. Condolence list. Condolence to the family of Carolyn Walker. The viewing is September the 2nd from 10 to 11. The funerals are 11 o'clock at Christ Temple at 412 Sherman Boulevard, and Bishop Avery Rails officiating. The prayer list. Prayers go out to the family of Mother Alice Cunningham. Also, the Hendrick family. Also, the Beatty family. Prayers go out to Floyd Henderson. And also, prayers go out to the Ranklin family. The birthday list. Josephine Collins, be a happy heavenly birthday today. She would have been 105 years old. Her sons, daughters, granddaughters, and all the families and grandkids. Happy heavenly birthday. And that's it.
0: That's the birthday list?
1: Birthday list.
0: All right. And we're going to have, excuse me, going to have prayer. The pastors are out doing pastor duties and everything, but we are going to have prayer, going to do a call in. And so we are definitely going to have prayer. Frank St. James, he out of town. Rev. James Williams, he out of town. Pastors are out there doing their thing, you know. So if you need prayer, anything, give us a call at 722-8338. We'll definitely put you on that prayer list, and we're definitely going to get it to the pastor. So y'all keep it here. It's 103.7 The Beat.

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So do you feel the same way too? He said, let's do this thing. We're gonna go down to the courthouse and we're gonna make this thing right. And here we are.

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0: Are we doing?
1: There's only one DJ you listen to on Saturday mornings. He loves the

0: We in the studio doing what we do, and that's try to please you. I think I got the Rev on the line. I think he's there.
1: I think I'm here.
0: Reverend Frank, can you hear me?
1: Yeah, I can hear you fine.
0: Reverend Frank?
1: Hello? Hello?
2: Hello? I can hear him.
0: You can?
1: Can you hear me?
2: I can.
1: That sounds like a
0: cell
1: phone.
0: I can hear nobody.
1: Commercial. Can you hear me now?
0: I hear you now. Yeah, I hear you now. Good morning.
1: How you brothers doing this morning?
0: I'm doing good. How you doing this morning?
1: Man, not too bad for, you know, young 35-year-old.
0: Young 35, I hear you.
1: I'm sticking to that.
2: That's your story, and you're sticking to it?
0: Sticking to it, yeah.
1: That's it. You can't get me to change it.
0: Yeah, I don't blame you. In that case, you 35, I'm 35 too.
1: There you go. Hey, we can all ride the same boat. Yeah. God got a blessing for everybody.
0: That's right. Yeah. Reb, happy anniversary to you and Noah.
1: Well, thank you.
0: Yeah, happy anniversary. Reb is out of town celebrating his anniversary with his wife. And glad they are enjoying themselves. And the other Pastor Jane Williams, he's in...
2: He had to go out of town to do a funeral for...
0: I think it was Lance, wasn't it?
1: Funeralized Sister Moore.
0: Miss Moore, yep. Uh-huh. Mm-hmm. So the Church Without Walls, I'm turning it over to you, Reb.
1: Hey, man, you know, we got a few folk here that are calling for prayer. Prayers for Mother Alice Cunningham, the Cunningham, Hendricks, and Bailey families, Floyd Henderson and the Rankin family, also Steve Gilbert, and we have few condolences today. As a matter of fact, the daughter of one of the members of Mount Olive, young sister Jamaica Viola Walker, and her services are going to be held to Monday, August 31st, and that'll be at Mount Olive Missionary Baptist Church, 2501 8th Street. The viewing will be at 11 a.m. Services will be held at 12 noon, and yours truly, Pastor Landingham, will be officiating. Also, our condolences to the family of Sister Carolyn Walker. Her services will be held at Christ Temple Apostolic Church. That'll be Wednesday, September 2nd. Viewing will be 10 to 11, and services will begin at 11 a.m. with Bishop Avery Burrell officiating. You know, there's a lot of folk that are leaving here. And they're getting younger and younger. And we all need to remain and always be in prayer for one another. And with that, let us pray. Eternal God, we come as empty vessels before a full fountain, Father. We come asking to be filled with love and grace and mercy, Father. We ask, Lord, that you continue to cover each of us with the blood of Jesus. Father God, we know that this is a wicked world, Father. We know from your word that the devil roams about like a roaring lion, looking for whom he may devour. Father, we pray now that your hedge of protection is wrapped around everyone that is in the sound of my voice. We pray, Lord, that you continue to lift us up above the sins of this world, Father. We pray, Lord, now for Muskegon, Father. We pray, Lord, that you touch this city right now in the name of Jesus, Father. We ask, Lord, that you lift us up, Father. Touch our children right now, Lord. Give them hope in their eyes, Father. Let them know that the drugs and the violence, Father, is not your way, but the way of the world, Father. Father, we pray in the merciful name of Jesus that you would turn their eyes, Father, from the darkness of this world and turn them to the marvelous light of Jesus. Father God, we come today, Father, as children wandering in the wilderness, Father, asking for your provisions, Father. Asking, Lord, that you would lift us up, Father, that you would keep us upon the path, Lord, that you have set each of us upon, that you would give us the hope, Lord, of eternal life. Father God, we come today asking your prayers, Father, not only for those who have called in seeking prayer, Father, but we ask in the name of Jesus, Lord, that you bless all of those in the sound of my voice. We lift up prayers for each and every person that is with us on this station today, Father. We not only pray for them, Father, but we ask your blessings, Father, upon those families that are bereaving today, Father. Those families whose loved ones have gone on to the other side, Father. We pray, Lord, that you shine your light into their darkness, Father.

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1: Always be ever so careful to give you the honor, the glory, and the praise. It's in Jesus' mighty and matchless name we pray. In Jesus' name. And all of those who profess to be a child of God said together, amen.
2: Amen. Amen, Rev. Hey, man, you laid it down. I'm about ready to go next door and get the offer, you know.
1: I'm starting to feel good. I'm getting ready to open the doors to the
2: church. Hey, Rev, thank you so much. Appreciate you. You get on back there and happy anniversary, man. Tell your wife I say happy anniversary.
3: Happy anniversary.
1: Thank you. Thank you, brothers. I sure will. God bless you. And I'm sure Ray J and Darwin got more for the city of Mesquite.
2: All right. All right. Thank you, Rev.
1: Amen.
2: 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God bless you.

0: need to do that, fall in love with Jesus. This song is 8-something minutes long, so I'm going to cut it short. But falling in love with Jesus. So from the staff right here, from 103.7 to B, we send our love and our condolences out to each and every one of you. 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
1: 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He loves the blues. He knows the blues. 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

0: 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Man, I need me a Southern lady. Them ladies are cook. Right, they going to take care of you. These up north ladies, ain't thing about cook.
1: Yeah, you take me out to eat. I want something out to eat. I don't want to eat here. I don't feel like cooking. I want to go out to eat.
0: Well, good thing you ain't with me. You won't be eating. Go out to eat? How much money you got? I ain't got nothing. I'm broke. Maybe that's why I'm by myself now.
1: Ray J cheap. He's stingy.
0: I ain't buying nobody nothing. And you know who that is.
2: Oh, okay.
0: You know who it is. Let me see, can I get him? Good morning, B.
3: Good morning, y'all. Play my song, Southern Lady. I haven't heard that in a minute. Annette Young.
0: Played your song?
3: My song.
2: That's your song?
0: That's
3: Southern
0: your song.
3: Lady. I'm a Southern Lady.
0: You a Southern Lady?
3: Yes, I am. Hope, Arkansas.
0: From Arkansas?
3: Hope, Arkansas.
0: All right. Hope, yeah, you definitely a Southern Lady.
3: Yes, I am.
0: Yeah. All right. I'm glad we touched you. All right.
3: All righty, then. Thank you.
0: You're welcome.
3: All right.
2: Inez Young.
0: Southern Lady. Played her song.
2: Is she happy?
0: My grandson, my great-grandson, Dakota Ray, out there playing on 8th Street, that made a touchdown.
2: I heard that good news.
0: Out there tackling.
2: Tackling. Touchdown.
0: Dakota Ray.
2: Star of the show.
0: Yeah. My great-grandson, by Ray J the Third, he out there playing football, that made a touchdown, making his paw proud. Good grace of life. Boy, I'm telling you the truth. Hey, I'm going to leave a legacy back here, y'all. You know, I'm going to leave a legacy. When I'm gone, all y'all got to do is look at Dakota, Dallas, Carter, Ray J. You know, all of my babies, all y'all just said, Ray J done left a crew back here, a whole football field, you know, the stand. He left them here.
2: Now, you done forgot the main one you're going to be in trouble today.
0: Tierra run everything. That's the enemy of the crew, you know, right there, boy. She thinks she run everything, you know. That's it, you know. But that's my baby, you know. She ain't gonna let me alone. She got to be around me. She got to go. But look here, y'all, it's the top of the hour. We're going to go over some things. Man, you better announce that backpack stuff, you know.
2: Backpack stuff, mm-hmm. New Light Baptist Church, today, back to school bash. It's going on now. It's noon to 4. You have games, music, food, plenty of fun. 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That's the Back to School Bash from noon to 4. Games, music, food, and fun. Okay, they will provide free haircuts, braids, backpacks, school supplies for 500 students. They're building brighter futures one child at a time.
0: Backpacks. Be sure to get them up there to get that fresh haircut, those braids and everything, and all the school supply. School have started. So let's get these kids all prepared and everything and ready. And I can't forget my twins by my son, Corey Turner, and Lil Maddie. Can't forget Lil Maddie by my son, Corey. Man, and then Lil Corey. My grandkid, Donnie Daniels, he got a bunch of kids. Man, I got, ooh, Lord have mercy.
2: You got a tree.
0: Man, I ain't forest. Got no tree, man. I got a farm. You know, good. Grace of life. All these grandkids. But it's the top of the hour. Got to pay some bills to keep the lights on here and everything. So we'll be back. And I'm going to open up the phone line. I'm going to play a couple songs. I'm going to open up the phone line. If you want to give a shout out or anniversary, whatever the case may be, call us. You know, I haven't been to open the phone lines up lately because y'all won't call. So you want to sit at home and chill, I understand. That's why I just been playing music. But I will open up the phone line and let you get your... I want to hear y'all voice. Tell me, what you think of the show? How you think? Is I'm doing all right or what? Let me know. I'm doing bad? Let me know. I quit. I go. I ain't got no problem. I retire. I let it go. I'll let it go. Ray J done got old. I let it go. Keep it here. It's 103.7 to B.
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0: 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This is your Muskegon County Prosecutor, DJ Hilson, reminding you not to drink and drive this summer. Really important that you keep yourself and others safe on the roadway. So keep sober or get pulled over.
1: Slamming the jam.

Mo. I send this out to my brother Mo from V100. This was his song by Willie Clayton. Baby, I'm whipped. That's right. Hey, look here. I'm going to open up the phone lines to give y'all a chance to say what's on your mind. Hey, 231-722-8338. You got something on your mind? You need to talk to the doctor? Hey, give me a call right now. If not, I'm going back to music. Yeah, because y'all act like y'all don't like calling in no more. That's all right. I mean, I'm with you. I'm with you. But you can at least call in and say, Ray, you're doing a good job. Or, Ray, you slacking. Ray, I don't know what to tell you. You know, just do something, you know. But y'all ain't calling in. You ain't.

0: doing nothing. Now, we got them dedicated callers, you know, like Inez, Michael Didi,
1: Uptown Alley.
0: The Uptown Alley, you know. Now, we got them. We know they're going to call. But I want to hear from somebody else.
1: Somebody else?
0: Yeah.
1: Oh, here you go. Here you go.
0: Good morning, the B.
2: You talking about, bet you know if you're doing a good job. I can't have where to get to.
0: Jughead.
2: I need you to put me on that VIP list. Playing around. I'm getting tired of this now. You know you're my boy. I got a call 20 times a day. I still can't get to.
0: I don't know why, because Darwin is the one to be answering the phone, so you need to be talking to Darwin.
2: You trying to act like your white folks now. Huh? Down the line. Somebody got to be at fault.
0: Yeah, well, I'm gonna plead my case.
2: Look, I called you because I ain't feeling too good.
0: Oh, man.
2: I need a little help, man. This here getting me down, bro.
0: Oh, man. Sorry to hear that, bro. What's up?
2: This here worse than not being able to cuss.
0: Oh. Wow.
2: Yeah, so, you know, I'm sticking the dog.
0: Yeah, man. I hope you get better, man. That's why we haven't heard from you in a while, dog. You should have let me know.
2: Broke, they call it broke-itis. I've been throwing up.
0: You sick. You definitely sick. Well, I think I'm finna come down with it now since you done mentioned it. I'm feeling a little woozy up here now, you know. Brochitis? Yeah. I think I got it, dog.
2: Boy asked me, did I have a dollar? I couldn't even talk.
0: Yeah. I
2: couldn't even tell him no. Yeah.
0: Man, yeah. Well, I'm with you on that, man. That brochitis is something else, man. Woo.
2: Yeah. What time y'all leaving today?
0: We going to leave at 2. What's up?
2: Nah, I got them skins. I'm going to come by there.
0: All right, okay. Come on through. All right.
2: Jughead,
0: 722-8338 is the number. You got something on your mind, give us a call. I just want to hear from you. Good afternoon, DeBee.
3: I just want to let you know, Ray J, you're playing some good music. I'm just rocking with you. I've been rocking with you since 8 this morning, 9 this morning.
0: Okay.
3: Cleaning up. You're just helping me clean up my home a little bit.
0: All right. That's what I'm talking about. Thank you so much.
3: You're welcome. Have a good day.
0: You too. Bye-bye. That's what I like to hear, man. You know, help you clean up the house, you know. Cook that new dinner. If you cook some good dinner, call me. I'm coming over.
1: So no hesitation.
0: There ain't no hesitation. I'm coming through. Yeah, I'm coming through. You cooking? Oh, yeah, I'll be there. Yeah, buddy, I'm over. Ray, what you doing here? Didn't you say you cook? I'm here. Good afternoon, the B.
4: Good afternoon, the B.
5: Hi, my name is Cynthia Mary Weber. And I'll have a birthday tomorrow on August 30th.
0: Okay.
4: Okay.
5: I'll be listening to you every Saturday. Every Saturday.
0: All right, sir. Turn your radio down.
5: Just remind me of her.
0: Okay, turn your radio down.
5: You're doing a good job.
0: Thank you.
5: I'll be 70 years old.
0: What you think? I can hear.
5: And thank you.
0: All right, thank you, too.
4: Okay.
0: Okay, bye-bye.
5: Bye-bye.
0: Got to turn your... Got that radio blast.
1: Well, she heard herself on the radio.
0: Yeah, she heard us. Woo! Good afternoon, the B.
6: Good morning, brother. Good afternoon.
0: How y'all doing?
6: All right.
0: All right.
6: Uncle Billy Walker.
0: What's up, Mr. Billy Walker?
6: I just want to wish you everybody happy birthday this month, and I'd like for you to play Who Uncle Is This?
0: Who Uncle Is
6: Bye
0: This?
6: By Hitch.
0: All right.
6: It's called Hitch by Bye. It's called Who Uncle Is This?
0: Yeah, I got it. I'll get it up for you.
6: All right, thank you, sir.
0: You're welcome.
6: You're doing good. Keep up the good work.
0: Thank you, my brother. Who Uncle Is This? Yeah, buddy. Hey, that's why I like a good vibe, you know, good vibe. Good afternoon to be.
7: I know it. Good afternoon. Good afternoon.
0: We were waiting on
1: uptown.
0: We were waiting on it.
7: Well, I just had to go get my mama from the hospital.
0: Okay.
7: She's doing good. She's hanging in there. She'll be 99 years old September 11th.
1: Ooh,
0: 99.
7: Wow.
0: That's a blessing.
7: Yes, it's a blessing. So, whoa, so what y'all doing over there? Because I couldn't get in. Because y'all knew I was going to call, didn't you?
0: Yep, we sure did.
7: Well, I'm just calling and tell everybody, praise the Lord, and good afternoon. God is good. But y'all already know I got something up my sleeve. I got to go walk the dog. But I want everybody to know Uptown is still in the house. And I had a wonderful birthday. But I got to get off the air because y'all ain't playing what I want to hear.
0: When was your birthday, Alice?
7: Some of my Maya Beast. You know that, what's that song that child sang?
1: Last 5 minutes?
7: What is that?
0: It's five more minutes,
1: see there.
7: Well, you know I'm somewhere in there. Well, give me five more minutes, and I don't need five more minutes on the app. Anyway, bless y'all. Gotta go.
0: I already played 5 minutes. Where was you at?
7: Well, play five more and play my last $2.
0: All right.
7: All right, y'all. I gotta go. Hello.
0: Yeah, what were you at? I played 5 minutes. Mm-hmm. More minutes. But I haven't played last $2 yet, so I get that up for you. Wow, Uptown. Y'all got to start turning your radio down because you're getting a feedback. You trying to hear me, and I'm trying to hear you, and it's messing up. You got to cut your radio down. Getting too much feedback, you know. I would love to keep it going, but y'all just study. Won't turn your radio down and everything. But I got you. We're gonna work it. We're going to work it out. We're going to work it out. Uptown Alice. Yeah, she said we weren't playing what she liked. But look here to the brother that called in. Who uncle is this? Keep it here. It's 103.7 The Beat.
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0: TikTok.
1: Who uncle is this? Man, oh man. Oh boy, who uncle is this? That sounds like me, you know. Slick, dress nice, shoe. I'm walking now. I'm walking, y'all. It just, whew, times are tight, you know. Like Jughead said, I'm sick. Broke eyeless. Ain't got a dime to my name. Hey, we got something to get out, you know, right quick. One of my family members, what was it, man?
2: My big sister, Michi Fox Demetrius. She said her niece.
1: Hold on, please. Go ahead.
2: Mari Brindley is in ICU in Grand Rapids. Oh. And say a prayer.
3: Okay.
2: Send one
3: okay,
2: up
3: I'm going to hold on.
1: Well, we hear you. All right. You get it back out, bro.
2: Okay. Now, my big sister, Michi Fox is Demetrius. She said her niece, Mari Brindley, is in ICU in Grand Rapids. Please send up a prayer. Pray for the family.
1: Y'all keep her in prayer. Please pray for her, please. Hey, who I got on the line? Who is this?
3: This Big George.
1: What's going on, Big George?
3: Hey, doctor, I got a prayer request for you.
1: What's
3: that? We've been praying for you, and we want you to stay on the radio station. My church has been praying for you. Fresh Anointed Church of God in Christ. Pastor Willie William them, they put you on the prayer request because I think they said something. They heard that your kidney was talking about your kidneys and stuff.
1: Uh-huh.
3: And Pastor Willie them, they want us to been praying for you, and I want you to pray for the Ragland family and stuff like that to keep my family in prayer. And we love to see you. A doctor and stuff like that, and we need prayer for you all the time.
1: All right, I appreciate y'all, and I am praying for you and your church, and thank y'all so much. And I ain't going nowhere, man. I'll be here. Don't worry. Only person gonna take me out of here is the Lord Himself. You know, I ain't going nowhere.
3: Yeah.
1: Yes.
3: And I got one more question for you. You know, on the 5th of September, we're going to have barbecue ribs and barbecue chicken and fried catfish for a donation of $15.
1: All right. Well, you call me on that day so we can get it out, okay?
3: Yes, sir.
1: Call me, doctor. All right. And call me before, you said September the 5th?
3: Yeah.
1: What day that's on? Is that on a Saturday? What is that on?
3: Yeah, that's on a Saturday.
1: All right. You call me so we can get that out for you, okay?
3: All right, thank you.
1: All right, no problem, man. I got you, okay?
3: God bless you.
1: Yeah, same to you, my brother. Thank you for calling.
3: Okay.
1: All right.
3: Yes, sir.
4: Big George.
1: Thank you, Big George, for that shout out, man. I appreciate you and your pastor and everything. But I'm not going nowhere until the Lord called me home. You know, he the only one can take me out. You know, let somebody throw a brick at me or something. There go Ray J. Hit him, y'all.
5: Get him. There he is right there.
1: Good afternoon to be.
6: Has anybody seen my red rooster?
1: Y'all know who that is.
6: Please send him home.
1: What's going on, Juggy? Ain't nobody but Jughead. That Jughead is something else, I'm telling y'all, boy. Yeah, but we in the studio doing what we do. We ain't got no birthday shouts. We got to get out, bro.
2: We have some birthday shouts.
1: All right.
2: Now, Cynthia Merriwell just called in and said, on August 30th, tomorrow will be a birthday. Now, Lontre McNeil, birthday is tomorrow. His wife of 19 years called in to say happy birthday. Now, my big sister, Brenda Carter, called and said, LaDonna Carter McLaurin, on Monday the 31st, his birthday. Mother Queen Virgie Mesco, happy birthday. Also, Dorothy Brown called and said her triplets is 30 years old this past Wednesday. That's Tasha, Teresa, and Tyrese. Happy birthday to the triplets. Also, my big sister, Brenda Carter, called and said Denise Pip's birthday is today. Also, Josephine Collins, happy heavenly birthday. Would have been 105 years old today. Sons, daughter, granddaughter, and everybody called in to say happy heavenly birthday.
1: Good afternoon, the B.
0: Yes, Reggie, can you play Mama Made a Man by Butter Knife Shawty?
2: Mama Made a Man.
0: Yes, sir.
1: Mama Made a Man by Butter Man.
0: Butter Knife Shorty.
1: Oh, Butter Knife Shorty. All right, I'm finna look that up right now, okay?
0: Thank you.
1: No problem. Hey, we got to pay some bills, y'all, to keep the lights on. Y'all keep it here. It's 103.7 The Beat.
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off the request line, that song, Mama Made a Man. Oh, my God. Off the request line, here it is. Keep it here. 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

0: 103.7 to B. That's Miss Jody. Oh, and Mr. Willie. Cougar Love. Man, that sound good. That's the kind of music I like, boy.
1: That's it.
0: Smooth. You know, just, you know.
1: Set the tone.
0: Yeah, I mean, just the mood. That's what I'm talking about, man. You know, ooh, we got you a nice old girl, dime piece right beside you and everything. I don't know what to tell you. But look, it's almost our time to get up out of here. We're going to go over everything, and we're hoping y'all enjoying the show. Going to go over everything, and we out. You know, we out. Go ahead, Mr. Dollar.
1: First, I stand corrected. Lantre McNeil, birthday is today. His wife of 19 years called in, say happy birthday. I want to make sure that he gets all the respect, honor, and dignity he deserves. Mm-hmm. Also, Josephine Collins would have been 105 years old today. Happy heavenly birthday. Her sons, daughter, daughter-in-law, and the whole family called in. My big sister, Brenda Carter, called in and said that Denise Pipp's birthday was today. Also, Dorothy Brown had triplets. And happy birthday was on Wednesday the 26th. And that's Tasha, Teresa, and Tyrese Grisham. Happy birthday. Also, Mother Queen, Virgin McNeil, McMiskell birthday. Happy birthday. Also, again, big sister Brenda Carter called in and said LaDonna Carter McLaurin on Monday the 31st. Happy birthday. Also, Uptown Alice Willing said her mother, Sadie Williams, will be 99 years old on September 11th. 99 years old. And also, another birthday. Emma Dixon called in and said her daughter, Precious Dixon, tomorrow's her birthday. Also, she said she want to give out a shout out to Great New Liberty Cogent Church for praying for her during her surgery. And we had some shout outs. Paul Duncan said, God said he loved the world, and so does he. Also, Gertha Burst called in and said, Mother Rose birthed the Queen Bee. Give a shout out to her. Also, let's bless all the school children going back to school, and also to all the loyal listeners. And that would be it.
0: That's it?
1: That's it.
0: All right, it's 153. Hey, I just don't know what to say. I mean,
1: get out to vote, Ray J. We got to say get out to vote because it's 66 days left.
0: Okay.
1: And people have to make sure this is one of those consequential years. We have to make sure we get out to vote. And we got to correct some wrongs. We got to make sure we win everything in November. So make sure you have an absentee ballot. Make sure you have a plan to vote. Make sure you check where your precinct is. And let's do this right.
0: All right. You heard it from here. The politics guy himself.
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0: I just want my peace. Brand new song out of Detroit.
2: While we always trying to win the argument.
0: I like this song. Y'all keep it here. Instead of 103.7 the beat.
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0: Good evening. 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

0: It's 74 degrees.
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3: 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Old school beat.

On a 3.7 to be maybe some, but not all. Old school Saturday hip hop in full effect. 103.7 to be kicking off your old school Saturday with DJ Jazzy Jeff and the Fresh Prince. Girls ain't nothing but trouble. It's that time once again, Saturday afternoons, playing your favorites and old school hip hop jams with me, your girl Rosie LaDue. Thanks for tuning in each and every Saturday as we take this trip down hip hop memory lane. Lots of great music on the way. We all love MC Light, also the late MC Breeze on the way, plus the Funky Four, plus one who lost a group member this past week. Lots of loss this week. Old School Saturday in full effect. It doesn't stop. Keep it locked. 103.7 the beat. Here's Paper Thin up next on the beat. MC Light, keep it locked.

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1: Hey, what's up, everybody? 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

Easy does it, and that's what he certainly did while here on Earth 103.7 to beat the late Easy E. It's such an old school Saturday hip hop show. Right before then, requested music coming your way from Boogie Down Production, The Bridge Is Over. Big Daddy Kane repping it for old school hip hop Saturdays. I get the job done on the beat up next. Keep it locked.

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1: Well, those things ain't got too far gone. 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

0: 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Paid in Full. It's Saturday Hip Hop. It's time to turn it up and jam. MC Hammer and just a few. But first, LL Cool J. Here's Jingle It Baby on the beat. Keep it live.
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103.7 to be produced by none other than the legendary Dr. Dre. It became a critically acclaimed album, one of the top hip-hop albums and top-selling albums of all time. Snoop Dogg, from his album Doggy Style Ain't No Fun, featuring the late Nate Dogg, Warren G, and Corrupt. Old school Saturday hip-hop in full effect. Digging in the crates. Up next, here's Dr. Jekyll, Mr. Hyde, genius rap on the beat. Keep it locked.

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1: If you love hip hop like I love hip hop, I know you can recite at least one line from that classic hip hop jam. That was Wild Wild West by Kool Moe Dee. Old School Saturday in full effect with music all the way from Kwame, Only You, and Just a Few. But first, he's the host for the 2026 Heart and Soul Festival in Apopka, Florida, getting ready for another great show. We hope to see you there this October. It is going down with headliner Joe. Here is Chubb Rock, Treat Him Right, up next on the beat. Keep it locked.

103.7 to beat. It was one of the most popular songs of 1988, topped the chart in over 12 countries, and went on to sell over 2 million copies. That was Tone Loc with Wild Thing. Digital Underground's up next. It's your back, a.k.a. Shimmy Shimmy Coco Puff. Keep it locked.

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0: Good evening. 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

When the 3.7 to B, you can always count on them to bring the noise, bring the social conscious, and bring and evoke the thought. Public Enemy, Can't Trust It, Inside Your Old School Saturday Hip Hop Show. We are halfway through, but don't worry, we have more jams on the way. The year was 1986 when they came out with this clever hit. Here's Dougie Fresh and the Get Fresh Crew. It's the show on the beat. Keep it locked.

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3: Old School The Beat. Y'all ready to kick it? Come on.

It's a party. It's a jamboree. 103.7 to be someone celebrating on this day and over the weekend. Happy birthday to each and every one of you celebrating. I hope you have an amazing and safe day and time and get a chance to spend it with your loved ones. If you're celebrating today and over the weekend, you're celebrating with none other than no messages, no words needed with what would have been his birthday, Michael Jackson. That's right. Old School Saturday Hip Hop is in full effect. Let's roll with Kid and Play up next on the beat. Keep it locked.

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103.7, who you think you're fooling? Buddy X, that was the sound of Nina Cherry, taking it back to 1993. The song was critically acclaimed and nominated for several awards. Old school Saturday hip hop in full effect from the late 70s to the early 2000s. Nothing but the best. Nothing can take us down and nothing can hold me back. Here's Mace on the beat with P. Diddy. Keep it locked.

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0: Viper, stand back. I thought you kill him, demented. 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
1: 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Right before then, the late Craig Mack, Flavor In Your Ear. We're down to the wire, the final hour. Nothing but the best in old school hip hop jams. Here's one of my favorite, one of Chicago's finest, Do or Die, featuring Johnny P and Twista. Oh, pimping on the beat, keep it locked.

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None of your business. Old school Saturday hip hop getting ready to come to a close, but we still have a few more hits to go with Jay-Z and Foxy Brown. 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

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That does it for me. I hope you have an amazing and great rest of the evening and weekend. 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Keep it locked.